do what they told ya. Now you do what they told ya. Now you do what they told ya. Now you do what they told ya.

told you. Now you do what they told you. Now you do what they told you. Now you do what they told you.

you tell me. Fuck you, I wanna do what you tell me. Fuck you, I wanna do what you tell me. Fuck you, I wanna do what you tell me. Fuck you, I wanna do what you tell me.